0: Only know you've been high when you're feeling low. 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
1: Cegléd Rádió. 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
1: 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Ask for money and get advice. Ask for advice, get money twice. I'm from the dirty, but that Chico nice. Y'all call it a moment, I call it life.

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